0: I certainly was in the right.
1: Yeah, it's definitely a geezer is cruising for bruising.
2: Tell me it was in pumping town, but yeah, that's why he doesn't come up on 3011. So after I yelled and screamed and telling him why he wasn't coming up on 3011.

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It was a book called Born on the 4th of July, and it was by a man named Ron Kovic, and I love the book a whole lot. I'm gonna do this for Ron. It's Darkness on the Edge of Town.

One time a crazy dream came to me. 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I went to the doctor's bar next day to see what kind of words he had to say. He said it was a bad

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He said, nurse, get your pad, the boy's obviously insane. He grabbed my arm and I said, ouch, as I landed on the psychiatric couch. He said, tell me about it.

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Give me a TV dinner, I'm a hungry man. 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

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But I didn't pay the Con Ed bill, so the radio didn't work so well. I turned on a record player. It was Martha and the Vandellas.

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I got into the driver's seat and I drove down 42nd Street in my Cadillac. Good car to drive after a while.

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She said, when you hear the beep, it'll be 3 o'clock. She said that for over an hour and I hung up.

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All the people can be some right part of the time. Part of the people can be some right all of the time. But all of the people can't be all right all of the time. Carl Sandburg said that. I'll let you be in my

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The great flood of Tupelo, Mississippi. 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It rained and started raining. 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
1: Turning.
0: Rough.
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1: On burning.
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2: One from 1957 by the Chips. 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

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Bob.

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Oh, yeah. Well, now, a Ricochet biscuit is that kind, that particular brand of biscuit, that's supposed to bounce off the wall back in your mouth. People, if it don't bounce back, you will go hungry. Bow, bow.

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I took a little lady to church. Bow, bow.

during the few moments that we have left, we want to talk right down to earth in a language that everybody here can easily understand.